mad about the boy. And I know it's stupid to be mad about the boy. I'm so ashamed of it, but must admit

Nico, this is your man, Mighty Sam McClain. And I want people to know that they're tuned into Radio Riddick Creek. Bluesy, bluesy, bluesy.

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London, Amsterdam, worldwide rave crew. I want all of you to put your hands up high. And when I say acid, you say techno, all right?

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Ladies and gentlemen, this is Outstanding 12 Inches and Remixes.

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0: me, I'm just chillin', man, you know what I'm saying? About to drop some flavor on this funky track we got here like this.
1: Oh my God, it's Wednesday night.